0: see the Coles service desk or go to scamwatch.gov.au.
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your little one is riding in the trolley, please fasten their seatbelt nice and snug. 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

0: The Jay Gales Band for Throwback Thursday. This is Coles Radio. Lynyrd Skynyrd on the way, taking us to Sweet Home Alabama very, very soon. And the artist that Rolling Stone have declared the greatest vocalist of all time, Aretha Franklin, on the way straight after this.
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Greenslope Store for requesting some Elton John for Throwback Thursday. 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